0: All you children gather round. We will dance and we will whirl. All you children gather round. We will dance together.
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2: Are you serious?
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1: Hey, listen. Al Ester is a house DJ.
2: Right.
1: And he would like to have some vinyl so he could play it in the club, baby.
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3: All you children gather round, we will dance and we will whirl. 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
1: Yes.
2: What I can do is go down to you ever heard of National Sound?
1: Yes.
2: Okay, I can go down there and have them make
1: Hold on 1 second, okay?
2: Okay.
1: Hi.
2: Yeah.
1: Kenny.
2: Yeah.
1: This shit, excuse me.
2: No, you speak what you say, whatever word comes to your mind.
1: Hey, Al Ester is the baddest house DJ in Detroit. He says you've got it going on, baby. I'm telling you, this is some bad shit, honey.
2: Okay, do you want me to go down and get it and put it on CD?
1: Yes.
2: Okay, you'll play it.
1: Of course we'll play it.
2: Okay, we're good.
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1: Oh, yeah.
0: Sending out love and good wishes to everyone. Keep it here. 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
1: Oh, yeah.
0: Sending out love and good wishes to everyone. 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
1: Wake up!
0: But it's magical. God made us. 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It's important how you look at yourself and you view yourself.
1: Wake up.
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0: From the Niger Delta to all the corners of Africa, America, and the world, Black people are turning the tables, taking back our place. We will be heard because we
1: are. Yeni duke de zuar.
2: Burna boy, twice as tall.
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0: 500 years ago. 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You are still taking. In exchange for that, we have got nothing. Nothing. And you know it. But don't you think that this is over now? Over where? Is it over?
1: I know be one of those men with the Vieto to for cash, check I'm not back or back.

0: The way they act is the way, you know, that's the impact, the beautiful impact that we have on the people. There's a lot of music that's out right now, but the shit ain't, it ain't life.
1: Bine ducă de joar.
2: Burn a boy twice and stop.
0: It ain't like you hearing it and it's like moving you. You know, music is, and the music you making is life, and it's like new life. It's important for me to understand the state of mind and the life you live and where you're at right now.

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You said, how could you be so blind, babe? You just follow your dreams, you gotta live your life. I give you something to believe in.

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You said, how could you be so blind, babe? You just follow your dreams, you gotta live your life. I'll give you something.

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Somebody move that I don't know. Hit them with a 7-box combo.

0: It is the way you get along with other people around you and with your changing environment. 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The way to go about getting those things reveals your personality. For example, did you ever want to go one place and the gang wanted to go somewhere else? What did you do? How pleasant was your personality? Did you ever want so much make a good impression on someone? What did you do? How effective was your personality?
1: It's not a process.

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0: 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He cannot afford. 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
1: please. 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
2: Oh.

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It will always be an artwork. 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So make it. 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Be right back.

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A lot of people will try to hurt you depending on what you ask and when you ask it. It's perfect.